major TV nostalgia alert. It's the reboot everybody's been waiting for. Everybody but me. I never liked this show. It's coming up. Here's Benson Boone, Time of My Life.

taking it down a notch because we're starting to make our competitors look bad. But nah, here's another hit. It's 98.9 The Mix. Ooh.

0: Team USA fan here. I guess I just am done watching the World Cup. I'm kidding. We've got a little less than 2 weeks left. Some good action. But, man, people get connected to a sports team, right? The euphoria of victory and this sorrow of defeat after last night's loss to Belgium. It hurts.
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7: Here's your 98.9 The Mix forecast from Mid-Missouri's 48-hour weather center. Lows level off around 66 with fog tonight under clear skies, winds out of the northeast around 5 miles per hour. Becoming mainly sunny with fog in spots early. Tomorrow, high temperatures reach up to 89. That's your updated forecast. I'm meteorologist Jennifer Wojcicki. Currently, it's 84 degrees.
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0: No. Paul Russell and Madonna before that. Bring Your Love. That's the one with Sabrina Carpenter. They did it at Coachella. Pretty big hit now. Hey, it's Hayden. Speaking of big hits, 12 weeks number one on Billboard's Hot 100. And it's all because Ella Langley dropped out of college. Her story really resonating with fans. She's up next.
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Harry Styles breaking records. Nothing shocking there, but this is the real Disney magic. Mariah Carey waiting in line. All right, we got the story coming up with music news. Here's OneRepublic, Need Your Love.

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1: I've been doing this a while. I'm still confused about those lyrics. What does Christina Aguilera say at the end of that song? Mariah Carey surprising fans 4th of July at Disney California Adventure. No, she wasn't waving from Cinderella's castle. She was actually waiting in line with her twins. They're teenagers now, so maybe she's just trying to teach them real life. It was off-duty, low-key mom vibes. Pretty cool.
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10: Here's your 98.9 The Mix forecast for Mid-Missouri's 48-hour weather center. Lows level off around 66 with fog and spots tonight under clear skies, northeast winds around 5 miles per hour. Daytime highs approaching 89 with fog and spots early tomorrow, mainly sunny skies. That's your updated forecast. I'm meteorologist Jennifer Wojcicki. Right now, 81.
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0: The next big wedding, Harry Styles, going to be in New Orleans. He's up next.
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1: Here's your 98.9 The Mix forecast for Mid-Missouri's 48-hour weather center. Lows level off around 66, with fog and spots tonight under clear skies, northeast winds around 5 miles per hour. Daytime highs approaching 89, with fog and spots early tomorrow, mainly sunny skies. That's your updated forecast. I'm meteorologist Jennifer Wojcicki. Right now, 81.

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0: Brad Pitt and Ines DeRamon going public. That's a big deal. I mean, we knew they were dating for a while, but now it's IG official after Taylor and Travis's wedding. Nothing says commitment like surviving a celebrity wedding together, right? I'm Hayden, and that's The Buzz.
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Are we debunking an old rumor or just resetting the playing field? I don't know what's going on here. 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It's coming up. First.

0: Sabrina Carpenter, she was at the big wedding, of course. 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I can do it in two words because I'm not a fashion expert. She was wearing black dress.
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8: Here's your 98.9 The Mix forecast for Mid-Missouri's 48-hour weather center. Lows level off around 66 with fog and spots tonight under clear skies, northeast winds around 5 miles per hour. Daytime highs approaching 89 with fog and spots early tomorrow, mainly sunny skies. That's your updated forecast. I'm meteorologist Jennifer Wojcicki. Right now, 79.
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We've been certified as the number one hit music station and the winner of this year's All Your Favorite Songs Award. Here, have another. 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

0: We've always heard that women are chattier than men, that women speak 20,000 words a day and men only 7,000. There's a new study that says it's actually probably more, even like 13,000 words a day, both men and women. But men are competitive. Now I'm thinking, oh yeah, well, I can speak less than that. We'll still make this true somehow.
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2: Here's your 98.9 The Mix forecast for Mid-Missouri's 48-hour weather center. Lows level off around 66 with fog and spots tonight under clear skies, northeast winds around 5 miles per hour. Daytime highs approaching 89 with fog and spots early tomorrow, mainly sunny skies. That's your updated forecast. I'm meteorologist Jennifer Wojcicki. Right now, 79.

heat wave across the nation and it's causing more crime? What? Well, we'll explore that. We've also got music news on the way. The latest from Alex Warren. This is Fever Dream.

somewhere between work, emails, and errands, we suggest you slip in some of your favorite songs. Even your doing nothing moments deserve a great soundtrack. 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

0: There may have been a photo leaked, but I think it's mostly clickbait at this point. If you want to know what Taylor Swift's wedding dress looked like, the designer is opening up and said it was a custom gown and it was an emotional experience that the two became close friends during the process. Ariana Grande sounds flawless, right? Billboard pulling back the curtain on vocal coaching and the training behind some of music's biggest names. Turns out those high notes don't hit themselves. 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Check it out, billboard.com. I'm Hayden, and that's it for the music news. Flag football isn't about who you are. It's about who you become. 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
1: 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It's hot, and that means more crimes are being committed. 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
12: Here's your 98.9 The Mix forecast for Mid-Missouri's 48-hour weather center. Lows level off around 66, with fog and spots tonight under clear skies, northeast winds around 5 miles per hour. Daytime highs approaching 89, with fog and spots early tomorrow, mainly sunny skies. That's your updated forecast. I'm meteorologist Jennifer Wojcicki. Currently, it's 78 degrees.
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0: Most reports are Travis Kelce was more emotional than Taylor Swift, at least during the vows of their ceremony. Taylor's new one is on the way next.
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3: 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Clear skies, fog and spots overnight with lows around 67. Southeasterly winds around 5 miles per hour. Daytime highs approaching 89 Wednesday. Mainly sunny skies develop with fog and spots early. That's your updated forecast. I'm meteorologist Jennifer Wojcicki. Right now, it's 78 degrees.

entertainment buzz straight ahead. And now the Swedish sensation, Zara Larsson. I've always loved this artist. This song's super catchy. It's called Midnight Sun.

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0: I'm borderline obsessed with that song, Tame Impala, with Jenny from Blackpink. It's called Dracula. Hey, it's Hayden, and it's time for the entertainment buzz. Sherlock's little sister is back on the case. Enola Holmes 3, starring Millie Bobby Brown, one of Netflix's biggest summer releases. The fans have been waiting years for the next mystery, and now it's here. Selena Gomez had planned to adopt a child if she had not met someone by the age of 35. Now people are wondering, okay, 5 years single, became comfortable with her independence, then met Benny Blanco. Is she still intending to adopt, or are they planning to have a kid? I can't wait to find out.
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Katy Perry doing that Hot Girl Summer, a new single that's taken off. Watch It Burn is next. First, Dua Lipa.

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0: Travis Kelce was on a TV show 10 years ago. They played a little game, Kill, Marry, Kiss. He saved the kiss for Taylor Swift, but said he would marry Katy Perry. 10 years later, he actually married Taylor Swift.
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10: Here's your 98.9 The Mix forecast for Mid-Missouri's 48-hour weather center. Clear skies, fog and spots overnight with lows around 67. Southeasterly winds around 5 miles per hour. Daytime highs approaching 89 Wednesday. Mainly sunny skies develop with fog and spots early. That's your updated forecast. I'm meteorologist Jennifer Wojcicki. Right now, it's 75 degrees.

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0: I'm about to walk out 5 minutes early. I'm a risk taker like Bruno Mars. 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
1: Here's your 98.9 The Mix forecast for Mid-Missouri's 48-hour weather center. Clear skies, fog and spots overnight with lows around 67. Southeasterly winds around 5 miles per hour. Daytime highs approaching 89 Wednesday. Mainly sunny skies develop with fog and spots early. That's your updated forecast. I'm meteorologist Jennifer Wojcicki. Right now, it's 75 degrees.

Hope you're having a great week. It's Kendall with a good looking playlist and lots to talk about. Crazy names of fireworks. Names that sound fake but are totally real. And you may have heard there was a big wedding over the weekend. Some tidbits from Travis and Tay's big day. And we'll hear from Shaboozey and Madonna. How about Gracie Abrams hit the wall?

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We'll bring all your favorite songs to help you enjoy the ride. It's 98.9 The Mix.

0: to talk about?
1: I want to talk about Taylor and Travis's wedding. The guest list was completely out of control, and they went overboard with the fun stuff. They had raffles and prizes and an arcade. Adam Sandler officiated the ceremony and performed an original song for the couple, which a source called, quote, humorous yet touching. He also told them to keep kissing. No wedding party. Taylor's brother Austin was her man of honor, and Travis's brother Jason Kelsey was the best man. Jason and Kylie's kids threw flowers. They were the flower girls, throwing petals around Taylor as she walked down the aisle. Her walk-up music was one of her own songs played live on strings. They wrote their own vows, which they read to each other out of gold books. Each took about 20 minutes, and one guest says Travis did most of the crying. The ceremony was on the upper level, the reception on the main floor, and a witness described the decor as Alice in Wonderland meets the Wizard of Oz.
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3: 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It appears by its own numbers, the U.S. government seems insolvent. 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

when you're sad, the lyrics pick you up. 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
1: Here's your 98.9 The Mix forecast for Mid-Missouri's 48-hour weather center. Clear skies, fog and spots overnight with lows around 67. Southeasterly winds around 5 miles per hour. Daytime highs approaching 89 Wednesday. Mainly sunny skies develop with fog and spots early. That's your updated forecast. I'm meteorologist Jennifer Wojcicki. Right now, 70.

0: things that I've got.
1: The Taylor Travis wedding was a beautiful thing, and some scoop coming out from some of the guests. The ceremony, Stevie Nicks performed for the crowd. So did Paul McCartney, who sang "I Want to Hold Your Hand" in public for the first time in over six decades. The last time he played it was as a member of the Beatles in 1964. No word on what other songs were performed. There were carnival games like skee ball, miniature golf, football ring toss, a raffle of high-end items like a Chanel and Dior saddlebag and Cartier watches. The guests were on lockdown, though. There was a no phone rule, so social media pics and videos from the wedding are basically non-existent. But the sign also notified attendees that photography and videography would be taking place, which has people wondering if there's a documentary or some kind of special. I'd like that.

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Because we're all about you. We play your favorite songs in your town on your radio. 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
3: Here's your 98.9 The Mix forecast for Mid-Missouri's 48-hour weather center. Lows level off around 67, fog in spots overnight under clear skies, southeasterly winds around 5 miles per hour. Daytime highs approaching 89 Wednesday, ample sunshine developing with fog in spots early. That's your updated forecast. I'm meteorologist Jennifer Wojcicki. Currently 70.

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A website has a list of the silliest but real firework names. We'll dive in. I've got Miles Smith and Santa Spiro and Holly.

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Because it knows you want to hear more music. Well, we've got you covered. 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

0: 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A website put together a list of the silliest firework names, and most of them sound fake, but they're 100% real. How about Wizard of Oz, which A-H-H-H-S? How about Popo Magnet, Neighbor Hater, Cat Scratch Fever, hashtag Light and Run, Shimmer Me Timbers, Bada Bing Bada Boom, Put It in Reverse, Laser Kitties, Here Come to Judge, Wacky Tobacky, Pizza Apocalypse, Psycho Peacock, Death Blossom, Raging Wattwellers, Dizzy Disco. I think fireworks are my new favorite thing named.
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9: Here's your 98.9 The Mix forecast for Mid-Missouri's 48-hour weather center. Lows level off around 67, fog in spots overnight under clear skies, southeasterly winds around 5 miles per hour. Daytime highs approaching 89 Wednesday, ample sunshine developing with fog in spots early. That's your updated forecast. I'm meteorologist Jennifer Wojcicki. Right now, it's 72 degrees.

Your me time should always start with you and a whole lot of your favorite songs. Not to worry, we are always right here when you need us. 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

0: That's Sabrina Carpenter. I'm Kendall. And hey, thanks a bunch for listening. Stick around. We'll talk about the new trend in luxury status symbols, the snow room, coming up.
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0: Swift, Justin Bieber, Dua Lipa, The Weeknd, Chappell Roan, and more. 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
1: Here's your 98.9 The Mix forecast from Mid-Missouri's 48-hour weather center. Lows around 67, fog in spots overnight, under clear skies, southeast winds around 5 miles per hour. Daytime highs approaching 90 Wednesday, ample sunshine developing with fog in spots early. That's your updated forecast. I'm meteorologist Jennifer Wojcicki. Right now, it's 76 degrees.

A lot of the U.S. has been facing extreme heat. For normal people, we're lucky to beat the extreme heat with working AC that won't end up costing us an arm and a leg by the end of the month. But wealthy people can just hit up their own snow room. Have you heard of these? It's the latest luxury status symbol, and we'll discuss it. After Taylor, I Knew It, I Knew You.

than therapy. It makes you feel good and it's much easier to find. Yeah, we're right here when you need us. It's 98.9 The Mix. 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

0: 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And what do you think the average is? It is higher than I thought. 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
10: Here's your 98.9 The Mix forecast from Mid-Missouri's 48-hour weather center. Lows around 67, fog in spots overnight, under clear skies, southeast winds around 5 miles per hour. Daytime highs approaching 90 Wednesday, ample sunshine developing with fog in spots early. That's your updated forecast. I'm meteorologist Jennifer Wojcicki. Currently 68.

0: That's Huntrix. I'm Kendall, and I've got Zara Larsson and NSYNC in your future. Don't you go anywhere.
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1: Here's your 98.9 The Mix forecast from Mid-Missouri's 48-hour weather center. Lows around 67, fog in spots overnight, under clear skies, southeast winds around 5 miles per hour. Daytime highs approaching 90 Wednesday, ample sunshine developing with fog in spots early. That's your updated forecast. I'm meteorologist Jennifer Wojcicki. Currently 68.

Hey there, it's Kendall. During the summer, the average person eats 11 scoops of ice cream a week. I thought it was a month. That seems kind of high. How much ice cream are you eating? We'll discuss coming up. Shaboozy and Madonna in your future and Time of My Life. New Benson Boo.

know you've got places to be, but don't forget to take us along. We'll bring all your favorite songs to help you enjoy the ride. 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

0: That's Hozier. I'm Kendall, and Need Your Love. One Republic and Teddy Swims are coming right up. Don't you go anywhere.
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9: Here's your 98.9 The Mix forecast for Mid-Missouri's 48-hour weather center. Sunshine expected and foggy early today with daytime highs approaching 90. Southwesterly winds around 5 miles per hour. Clear skies tonight, 71. Chance for storms tomorrow, 90. That's your updated forecast. I'm meteorologist Jennifer Wojcicki. Currently 68.

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In fact, here comes another one right now. 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

0: Okay, so I gotta go, but the playlist continues. Have yourself a fabulous day, and definitely stick around for Shawn Mendes, B.O.B., and Ella Langley, my fave. We'll play again soon. Bye!
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2: Here's your 98.9 The Mix forecast for Mid-Missouri's 48-hour weather center. Sunshine expected and foggy early today with daytime highs approaching 90. Southwesterly winds around 5 miles per hour. Clear skies tonight, 71. Chance for storms tomorrow, 90. That's your updated forecast. I'm meteorologist Jennifer Wojcicki. Currently, 68.

0: I don't know if you are having trouble staying cool this summer, but the latest in luxury status symbol is a custom-built snow room. If you're wealthy enough, you can own your own private winter, a snowfall, icy walls, freezing temperatures, the opposite of a sauna, a room that is supposed to stay as cold as possible. You can literally push a button and it starts snowing in the room if you're rich enough. The technology is similar to what ski resorts have, but they have these indoor blizzards. It's not new. A few billionaires already have snow rooms. One even has one on his super yacht. But that seems ridiculous, right? To stay cool, you got your own snow room? Or is it? Is it? If you were rich enough, would you have one?
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Some days, you need a plan. 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
3: 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It's just impossible.
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5: The U.S. Treasury quietly released its official financial report for 2025. It appears by its own numbers, the U.S. government seems insolvent. It's reported that the Treasury shows about $6 trillion in assets and over $47 trillion in liabilities. Add it all up, and it looks like the U.S. owes more than $130 trillion it doesn't have. 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
8: Here's your 98.9 The Mix forecast for Mid-Missouri's 48-hour weather center. Sunshine expected and foggy early today with daytime highs approaching 90. Southwesterly winds around 5 miles per hour. Clear skies tonight, 71. Chance for storms tomorrow, 90. That's your updated forecast. I'm meteorologist Jennifer Wojcicki. Currently 68.

when your parents punished you by sending you to your room? Funny how now that's the only place you want to be. Well, thanks for bringing us along. 98.9 The Mix.

0: Ordinary is on there. It's Alex Warren and Bernie with you. Thank you for stopping by. Appreciate you being here on a Wednesday. We'll do music in just a few minutes from Olivia Rodrigo. Her latest called Drop Dead is on the way. Hang out.
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2: The Pulaski County Sheriff's Office continues to investigate Sunday's targeted shooting on Spruce Road. Sheriff Stacy Ball says the victim is recovering and remains in stable condition at the hospital. Investigators are searching for the person or persons responsible and believe the shooting was intentional, not random. Authorities are asking anyone who saw a gray SUV leaving the area around noon Sunday or who has information about the case to contact the sheriff's office. A Rolla man charged in a deadly drunk driving crash in Marys County is set to stand trial this fall. Michael Eddington is scheduled for a 2-day jury trial beginning November 12th. Prosecutors allege Eddington crossed the center line on Highway 28 near Bell in September 2024, killing 21-year-old Elijah Woodward of Arkansas. Troopers say Eddington admitted drinking alcohol before the crash and allegedly told investigators he ate grass in an attempt to hide the smell of alcohol. Two people were injured in a crash Monday afternoon in Marys County. The Missouri State Highway Patrol says a Columbia woman failed to yield while making a left turn on Highway 63 north of Vienna. She suffered moderate injuries, while the other driver, a 20-year-old Rolla man, was airlifted to University Hospital with serious injuries. A generator is being blamed for a garage fire in Camden County following this weekend's storms and power outages. Firefighters in Sunrise Beach say the garage was heavily damaged and everything inside was destroyed, but no one was hurt. Fire officials are reminding residents to keep generators at least 10 feet away from buildings and to have working carbon monoxide detectors in their homes. And the 31st annual Take a Stand Against Child Abuse fundraiser returns Friday and Saturday in Rolla and St. James. Volunteers will be selling lemonade and water at 50 locations, with all proceeds supporting local child abuse prevention programs. Since 1996, the community event has raised more than $800,000 to help children and families across the area. That's the latest from Sunny 104.5 and 98.9 The Mix.
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5: Here's your 98.9 The Mix forecast for Mid-Missouri's 48-hour weather center. Sunshine expected and foggy early today with daytime highs approaching 90. Southwesterly winds around 5 miles per hour. Clear skies tonight, 71. Chance for storms tomorrow, 90. That's your updated forecast. I'm meteorologist Jennifer Wojcicki. Currently 68.
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0: Unstoppable is on there. It's Sia and Bernie with you. Thank you for stopping by. We'll do the Wednesday edition of the download on the way after the latest from Zara Larsson and Pink Panthers.
1: I'm freezing outside. I feel my skin.
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98.9 The Mix, playing today's best music mix. On a Wednesday, July 8th, 2026, Jamie Turner in the house. Hope you're doing fine and dandy. It's entertainment news for a Wednesday, and here's what we have for you. NBC has named Law & Order SVU star Mariska Hargitay as host of the 78th Emmy Awards, making her the first woman to MC the show since Jane Lynch in 2011. The ceremony airs live September 14th on NBC and Peacock from LA Live's Peacock Theater. Bringing important stories into light has been the heartbeat of my career, Hargitay said. It's been her great honor, she says, to host the 78th Emmy Awards. Hargitay, who won an Emmy in 2006 for SVU, has starred as Captain Olivia Benson since 1999 across 27 seasons. NBC's Jen Neal called her one of television's icons. Emmy nominations will be announced July 8th. Other entertainment news this morning, Terminator 2 Judgment Day will hit theaters again on August 28th in honor of its 35th anniversary. The 1991 sequel starring Arnold earned more than $517 million worldwide and won four Oscars. The film will screen in 4K, Real-D, 3D, and premium formats. Director James Cameron said the 3D version is the absolute best way to see this film. And HBO is developing a true crime series titled Dorothea, centered on 1980s Sacramento serial killer Dorothea Puente. Gina Davis will play Puente, known as the killer landlady, who operated a boarding house from 1982 until her 1998 arrest. She was charged with 9 murders, convicted of three, and sentenced to life in prison in 1993. Puente died in 2011 at age 82. More entertainment news next hour. This hour, what's hot? Alarm clock throwback, sound off topic, all after Coldplay on The Mix.

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1: Benson Boone on 98.9 The Mix, playing today's best music mix. Jamie Turner in the house. Good morning. Coming up, we will hear from Sienna Spiro on the way. We also have Bruno Mars, Olivia Dean, as the music rolls on this morning on this beautiful Wednesday, and yeah, pretty steamy out. A little foggy, too, in those low-lying areas. Be careful on your way in. This is where we always do our What's Hot segment. Used to be What's Hot, What's Not, but we just kind of focus on the hot these days. Keep it positive, you know? And so today we are focusing on Alabama's Pride of Prattville Marching Band. This is the Pride of Prattville High School, and their marching band is the only band in the country, get this, selected to perform at the World Cup. That's cool. The band was chosen for Philadelphia's 250th Salute to Independence Parade, but the event was canceled due to extreme heat. The band still performed, though, in front of the Philadelphia Museum of Art and for pregame coverage of the World Cup. Think of how much money was raised to send those kids to that event. You know, people in the community rallied behind them. Probably the Chamber of Commerce put forth a little money. I'd say the school district put a little too. Maybe some other folks in the community gave generously to get them to that event, to Philadelphia, and then it'd be canceled. But they performed anyway. They didn't care how hot it was. They were glad to do it and got on the pregame coverage. That's cool. You know, don't give up. A no is not always a no. You know what I mean? Sometimes a no is all it takes. It's like our station owner. He was let go from the company. And then, I don't know, maybe a year or two later, they brought him back, made him manager and co-owner. I mean, when one door closes, another opens. A good deal is on the horizon. So there you go. That's What's Hot for a Wednesday, July 8th, 2026.
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Birthdays, you have Beck David Hansen turning 56 years young. We just know him as Beck. And the creator of this amazing song that came out in 1994 and was a huge hit everywhere except country. But I think polka, it was a hit over there too. 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

about taking it down a notch, because we're starting to make our competitors look bad. But, nah. Here's another hit. 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

0: Olivia Dean, Man I Need on 98.9 The Mix, playing today's best music mix with Alex Warren and Taylor Swift on the way in just a few. Also, your sound off topic of the day and Krispy Kreme, if you can get to one, is teaming up with the Girl Scouts to make Girl Scout cookie donuts. It's basically comfort food meeting comfort food. Now, if you will, please pray for our collective waistbands. They're doing all they can to keep our pants tight and cinched. And these babies aren't helping. There's a thin mint donut with a chocolate icing, cookie crumbles, dark chocolate chips, and a cool mint drizzle. Sounds pretty good. A Lemon Ups version that's filled with lemon cream and covered in lemon icing. And a Samoa's knockoff that's a chocolate-covered donut topped with caramel and coconut. They hit stores yesterday for a limited time. And that's at Krispy Kreme. Again, pray for the old waistbands.
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12: Good morning, this is Sean Wilson, the Mayor of Waynesville. I'm happy to share the progress of our sidewalk project along Route 66. 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The project is expected to take 11 months, and they're moving right along. You'll see improved safety crossings with push-button activated signals at the Courthouse, Benton, and 66, the Ruidu Bridge, and Morgan Street. We plan to continue improving safety throughout the community. 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Until next time, I look forward to seeing you on the mile.
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14: Here's your 98.9 The Mix forecast for Mid-Missouri's 48-hour weather center. Sunshine expected and foggy early today with daytime highs approaching 90. Southwesterly winds around 5 miles per hour. Clear skies tonight, 71. Chance for storms tomorrow, 90. That's your updated forecast. I'm meteorologist Jennifer Wojcicki. Currently 68.
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2: The Pulaski County Sheriff's Office continues to investigate Sunday's targeted shooting on Spruce Road. Sheriff Stacy Ball says the victim is recovering and remains in stable condition at the hospital. Investigators are searching for the person or persons responsible and believe the shooting was intentional, not random. Authorities are asking anyone who saw a gray SUV leaving the area around noon Sunday or who has information about the case to contact the sheriff's office. A Rolla man charged in a deadly drunk driving crash in Marys County is set to stand trial this fall. Michael Eddington is scheduled for a 2-day jury trial beginning November 12th. Prosecutors allege Eddington crossed the center line on Highway 28 near Bell in September 2024, killing 21-year-old Elijah Woodward of Arkansas. Troopers say Eddington admitted drinking alcohol before the crash and allegedly told investigators he ate grass in an attempt to hide the smell of alcohol. Two people were injured in a crash Monday afternoon in Marys County. The Missouri State Highway Patrol says a Columbia woman failed to yield while making a left turn on Highway 63 north of Vienna. She suffered moderate injuries, while the other driver, a 20-year-old Rolla man, was airlifted to University Hospital with serious injuries. A generator is being blamed for a garage fire in Camden County following this weekend's storms and power outages. Firefighters in Sunrise Beach say the garage was heavily damaged and everything inside was destroyed, but no one was hurt. Fire officials are reminding residents to keep generators at least 10 feet away from buildings and to have working carbon monoxide detectors in their homes. And the 31st annual Take a Stand Against Child Abuse fundraiser returns Friday and Saturday in Rolla and St. James. Volunteers will be selling lemonade and water at 50 locations, with all proceeds supporting local child abuse prevention programs. Since 1996, the community event has raised more than $800,000 to help children and families across the area. That's the latest from Sunny 104.5 and 98.9 The Mix.
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13: 83-year-old Christine Rowell of Waynesville passed away Monday, July 6th. She is survived by her husband, Willie, of the home, four children, William, Jennifer, and Samuel, all of Waynesville, and Christopher of Brussels, Belgium, six grandchildren, three great-grandchildren, five siblings, Laurel of Waynesville, Elmer Bud Rigsby of Waynesville, Kathy Brinson of Overland Park, Mary Christensen, from the state of Nevada, and Gordon from Waynesville. Funeral services will be held at 3 p.m. Friday, July 10th at Memorial Chapels and Crematory of Waynesville, St. Robert, with burial in the Sunset Memorial Estate Cemetery. 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
14: Here's your 98.9 The Mix forecast for Mid-Missouri's 48-hour weather center. Sunshine expected and foggy early today with daytime highs approaching 90. Southwesterly winds around 5 miles per hour. Clear skies tonight, 71. Chance for storms tomorrow, 90. That's your updated forecast. I'm meteorologist Jennifer Wojcicki. Currently 68.

Sabrina Carpenter, Espresso on 98.9 The Mix, playing today's best music mix. And this is entertainment news for a Wednesday, July 8th. It's best music mix. And this is entertainment news for a Wednesday, July 8th. Would you buy a bag of air

Eras Tour merch and signed footballs, or gift it to that one friend who still believes in fairy tales. They wanted $50,000 for it, but by last night, the listing was already gone. On a release note, or a related note rather, a website called nycgarbage.com was selling trash that might have come from the wedding or its guests. Items included fabric, soda can tops, and even a single AirPod, all for $25 a piece. The website says the stuff came from, quote, outside Madison Square Garden, as close to Taylor and Travis's big day as you could have gotten without an invite. Surprisingly, it's all sold out. Good grief. People, come on. Dwayne Johnson will headline the upcoming action drama Freebird. That's Bird with a Y. Greg Quater, a two-time Academy Award nominee known for Sing and Train Dreams, will rewrite and direct the film from an earlier script. The story follows a Las Vegas motorcycle stuntman who hides his dementia diagnosis from his mechanic brother while planning one final jump. And New Girl creator Liz Merriweather will write the screenplay for Universal Pictures' upcoming Britney Spears biopic. Directed by John M. Chu, the film is based on Spears' 2023 memoir, The Woman in Me, which sold 1.1 million copies in its first week. Merriweather, a WGA and PGA Award winner, co-created Dying for Sex and The Dropout, and earned 4 Emmy nominations. More entertainment news next hour. This hour, we have music on the way from Ella Langley, Teddy Swims, the Backstreet Boys. We'll do Tell Me Something Good. And it's music now from Harry Styles. This is Late Night Talking at 98.9 The Mix, playing today's best music mix. Good morning. Jamie Turner in the house.

talking. 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

0: Colorado River guide has become the first American woman to row solo from California to Hawaii. Her name is Kelsey Findler, and she completed the 2,400-mile journey in 43 days. And she not only broke the women's record, but surpassed the previous overall solo rowing record for that route. That's cool. Along the way, she also raised $30,000 for a charity that supports the physical and mental well-being of rafting guides. That's awesome. And one more story for you this morning. A group of neighbors in England rushed into a burning home to rescue an 87-year-old woman. Her name was Phyllis Day, and get this, she has Alzheimer's. She was asleep and unaware of the fire. The two neighbors fought through heavy smoke just to find her and help her safely out of the house. And they were guided the whole time by the woman's daughter on a doorbell camera intercom. Here's Susan Wright guiding neighbors to save her mom.
1: Hello?
2: You need to come out. There's a fire in the back of your house.
1: Keys at the side, near the back gate.
3: And the ambulance as well.
1: Please be gentle with it. Can you tell us who's on her way?
3: How old's your mum?
1: She's 87 and she has Alzheimer's.
3: She's just coming down the stairs now.
1: Thank you. Make sure she's covered up.
0: How scary. So scary. But good thing those guys were there to help. Those are good neighbors. That should tell me something good for a Wednesday, July 8th, 2026. We never got to our sound-off topic a little bit earlier, and I'll go ahead and share that with you. There are 250 reasons people love America. This was on the goodnewsnetwork.org, and it was just commenters giving their opinions on, mostly silly reasons to love America. My favorite was the number one reason, the chocolate chip cookie. Invented in 1938 at the Toll House Inn in Whitman, Massachusetts. Number two was air conditioning. AC was invented in 1902 by an engineer named Willis Carrier in Brooklyn, New York. Basically where the name Carrier air conditioning came from. And the comic book came in at number three. Technically, comic books were invented in the 1830s in France, but it was American comic books that created all of the superheroes we see today. Hip-hop came in at number four. National parks, also on this list. The Seventh Inning Stretch, Pacific Coast Highway, American Pie, and last but not least, Dolly Parton came in at number 10 on this list. What's something that you think is a great reason to love America? That's our sound off topic today. Like and follow KFLW 98.9 The Mix on Facebook and sound off with the station playing today's best music mix.
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Cruz, Dynamite, 98.9 The Mix, playing today's best music mix with Olivia Dean and Miles Smith on the way. Taylor 2. And Fort Leonard Wood Update, right around 7:50. That new Taylor song that's from Toy Story 5. We went to see that last night. I took Jackson, my youngest son. He has really taken an interest in all the Toy Story movies lately. He's been watching them all on Disney Plus. He's been studying them. He's been, trying to think of character backgrounds, character stories.

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16: Here's your 98.9 The Mix forecast for Mid-Missouri's 48-hour weather center. Highs level off around 90 today under clear skies, west winds around 5 miles per hour. Lows level off around 71 tonight, clear skies. Chance of thunderstorms tomorrow, highs around 90, sunshine mixed with clouds at times. That's your updated forecast. I'm meteorologist Jennifer Wojcicki. Right now, it's 70 degrees.
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2: The Pulaski County Sheriff's Office continues to investigate Sunday's targeted shooting on Spruce Road. Sheriff Stacy Ball says the victim is recovering and remains in stable condition at the hospital. Investigators are searching for the person or persons responsible and believe the shooting was intentional, not random. Authorities are asking anyone who saw a gray SUV leaving the area around noon Sunday or who has information about the case to contact the sheriff's office. A Rolla man charged in a deadly drunk driving crash in Marys County is set to stand trial this fall. Michael Eddington is scheduled for a 2-day jury trial beginning November 12th. Prosecutors allege Eddington crossed the center line on Highway 28 near Bell in September 2024, killing 21-year-old Elijah Woodward of Arkansas. Troopers say Eddington admitted drinking alcohol before the crash and allegedly told investigators he ate grass in an attempt to hide the smell of alcohol. Two people were injured in a crash Monday afternoon in Marys County. The Missouri State Highway Patrol says a Columbia woman failed to yield while making a left turn on Highway 63 north of Vienna. She suffered moderate injuries, while the other driver, a 20-year-old Rolla man, was airlifted to University Hospital with serious injuries. A generator is being blamed for a garage fire in Camden County following this weekend's storms and power outages. Firefighters in Sunrise Beach say the garage was heavily damaged and everything inside was destroyed, but no one was hurt. Fire officials are reminding residents to keep generators at least 10 feet away from buildings and to have working carbon monoxide detectors in their homes. And the 31st annual Take a Stand Against Child Abuse fundraiser returns Friday and Saturday in Rolla and St. James. Volunteers will be selling lemonade and water at 50 locations, with all proceeds supporting local child abuse prevention programs. Since 1996, the community event has raised more than $800,000 to help children and families across the area. That's the latest from Sunny 104.5 and 98.9 The Mix.
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7: Here's your 98.9 The Mix forecast for Mid-Missouri's 48-hour weather center. Highs level off around 90 today under clear skies, west winds around 5 miles per hour. Lows level off around 71 tonight, clear skies. Chance of thunderstorms tomorrow, highs around 90, sunshine mixed with clouds at times. That's your updated forecast. I'm meteorologist Jennifer Wojcicki. Right now, it's 70 degrees.

98.9 The Mix, playing today's best music mix with Imagine Dragons there. And entertainment news now for a Wednesday, July 8th. Here's what's happening. Today is National Video Game Day. To celebrate, Collider.com put together a ranking of the greatest video games of all time. And here's what they came up with. Red Dead Redemption 2 came in at number 10. Half-Life, number 2. Elden Ring at number 8. Resident Evil 4, number 7. At number 6, Portal 2. The Legend of Zelda Breath of the Wild came in at number 5. Baldur's Gate 3 came in at number 4. Then you have Super Mario Brothers at number 3. Minecraft at number 2. And The Legend of Zelda at number 1. Super Mario Galaxy came in at number 11. And Grand Theft Auto 4 is number 15 on this list. My youngest son, Jackson, would rank Garden of Banban, I think, number 1. That's his favorite game. It's what he lives for. And Minecraft. And he's starting to get into Fortnite, starting to dip his toes in that water. Also,

arenas is about putting the stadium show in a box, he said. The excitement gets multiplied by the intimacy. Every seat is a great seat. This is personal. He's only announced one city so far, and that's Indianapolis, Indiana, August 21st, which is where the tour kicks off. So maybe he'll come through St. Louis. You never know. And surely he'll come through Oklahoma City, at least, if we can't have St. Louis. Garth Brooks, Blame It All on My Roots Arena Tour coming in 2026 and 2027, by the way. We have music on the way from Madonna and Sabrina Carpenter, Miley, Somber, and more entertainment news bright and early tomorrow morning at 6 a.m. Here's a brand new one from Katy Perry. This is Watch It Burn on 98.9 The Mix. Good morning.

Your me time should always start with you and a whole lot of your favorite songs. Not to worry, we are always right here when you need us. 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
1: 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Miley and Somber on the way. Have the birthday boy Beck with more music from him coming up in just a few. I want to tell you about Ed Morse Ford. 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

0: Ladies and gentlemen, boys and girls, phone the neighbors, wake the kids. It's three things you didn't know for a Wednesday, July 8th. Here we go. There are 21 people who have seven physical keys that control the main database behind the entire internet. They're spread around the world, and the keys are all in safe deposit boxes. One update says it's more complicated than this, but this is a simplified description of the security system. Abraham Lincoln and Charles Darwin were born just a few hours apart on the same day, February 12, 1809. Lincoln in Kentucky and Darwin in England. Darwin lived until 1882. Lincoln was assassinated, sadly, in 1865. And there was only one U.S. Navy battleship that wasn't named for a state, the USS Kearsarge. It served in World War I and was named after a ship from the Civil War. Three things you didn't know for a Wednesday, July 8th, 2026.
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20: Here's your 98.9 The Mix forecast for Mid-Missouri's 48-hour weather center. highs of aloft around 90. Today, under clear skies, west winds around 5 miles per hour. Lows of aloft around 71. Tonight, clear skies. Chance of thunderstorms. Tomorrow, highs around 90. Sunshine mixed with clouds at times. That's your updated forecast. I'm meteorologist Jennifer Wojcicki. Right now, it's 70 degrees.
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0: David Guetta, Alphaville, and Ava Max on 98.9 The Mix. I gotta compliment Lebanon. That's my hometown. I mean, I moved there when I was 7, lived there up until I was about, 22, 23, and moved away to Springfield. But then we came back, and we've lived there for about, 15 years now. My wife and family and I. But anyway, when I was a kid, they didn't care what us kids thought. Lebanon was kind of like, they might as well have been like, you're under 50, get out. We don't care what you think. We're not going to open a business to, you know, appease you kids. We don't even want you in our businesses. That was the sentiment there in Lebanon for a long time. So anyway, fast forward, the young people started opening businesses. I say young, I'm talking 20s, 30s, started opening businesses in town and really turning it into something special. If you haven't been to downtown Lebanon in 10 years, it's changed quite a bit and for the better as far as I'm concerned. There's actually things to do in downtown Lebanon now. That wasn't the case when I was a kid. That wasn't the case 15 years ago. But I noticed they have something coming up at the Cowan Civic Center. It's K-Pop Warriors. It's a concert put on by the Kenneth E. Cowan Civic Center. And it'll be August 2nd. So if your kids are into like K-pop Demon Hunters and or just the K-pop genre in general, you might have them look this up. It might be something fun. I'm going to try to take our daughter to this. K-pop Warriors, it's in Lebanon, August 2nd. There'll be two show times. And you can find it on eventbrite.com for more information. So I just love that that's happening in Lebanon because stuff like that didn't happen when I was a kid. Times have changed, and for the better as far as I'm concerned. And just another example, there's a show on, it's a little online channel there online called Lebanon Now, and it's for teens. I mean, they didn't care what we thought back then. And that's why a lot of us left. We knew that. We weren't welcome. We knew. And we left. Some of us came back. But now, you know, the younger... I'm taking myself out of the equation at 47. But the younger people are in charge now. And I like the direction it's headed. So it's good to see. Coming up, we have... national news at 9 from Associated Press. We'll have more music on the way from Bruno Mars, Fallout Boy, and so much more next.
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4: AP News, I'm Marcela Sanchez. President Trump says he's not happy with how NATO pushed back when he wanted to control Greenland. Trump again insisted that the U.S. needs to gain ownership of the territory for security reasons. He also criticized NATO for their lack of support for his campaign in Iran. The president was speaking to reporters at the NATO summit in Ankara, Turkey.
5: We spent over $1 trillion over the last short period, $1 trillion, in order to protect these countries from Russia. And has nothing to do with us. We have an ocean. But it's been a long-term thing, and they haven't treated us right.
4: At the summit, Trump also said the interim agreement to pause fighting with Iran was over, but added that he would allow negotiations to continue. U.S. stock futures slid lower, and oil prices surged more than 5% after Trump's comments on the interim agreement with Iran. Vermont Independent Senator Bernie Sanders is the latest lawmaker to pull support for Maine Democratic Senate nominee Graham Plattner following an allegation of sexual assault.
6: I wanted to directly address the troubling, serious, and false allegations against me.
7: In a video message, Plattner says any allegation of non-consensual behavior is false.
6: Regardless of the inaccuracy of the reporting, but mindful of the political reality it will inflict, we are taking the time to reflect on the best path forward. For the state that I love, the people that I love, the movement I belong to, and the goal of defeating Susan Collins.
7: The allegation is the latest in a string of controversies Plattner has faced and so far weathered since the oyster farmer and Marine veteran entered the race. Maine Governor Janet Mills earlier dropped out of the Democratic race for Senate. I'm Ed Donahue.
4: Plattner has not resigned, but the succession battle to take his place was already underway yesterday. More stories at apnews.com. This is AP News.
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12: Mid-Missouri weather. Here's your 98.9 The Mix forecast for Mid-Missouri's 48-hour weather center. Highs level off around 90 today under clear skies, west winds around 5 miles per hour. Lows level off around 71 tonight, clear skies. Chance of thunderstorms tomorrow, highs around 90, sunshine mixed with clouds at times. That's your updated forecast. I'm meteorologist Jennifer Wojcicki. Currently 71.

Jamie Turner in the house on a Wednesday. What day is it? Hump day? Yeah, yeah. That's today. Tame Impala coming up. Miley Cyrus, Teddy Swims, The Weeknd after Harry Styles. This is American Girls on 98.9 The Mix. Today's best music mix. Good morning.

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0: Sam Smith, Stay With Me, 98.9 The Mix. Thanks for staying with me this morning. It's been a lot of fun. Still a little bit left of the show to do, but we've got music on the way from Ella Langley. We also have Benson Boone and Bruno Mars in just a few moments. Stay right here for all of that during your workday. Glad to be with you. And want to remind you that if you're feeling lucky, you may want to play the lottery. The Mega Millions jackpot continues to grow with no one having matched all of last night's winning numbers. That means the top prize from Friday's Mega Millions drawing will be at least $604 million. No one has won the Mega Millions jackpot since St. Patrick's Day. It has also been a while since someone collected the Powerball's top prize. The estimated jackpot for tonight's Powerball drawing, $434 million. And you know what that means. If I win, I can finally buy this radio station and change it to all polka. Woo! All polka, all the time. Kishka 98.9. We'll make millions, millions.
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2: Here's your 98.9 The Mix forecast for Mid-Missouri's 48-hour weather center. Highs level off around 90 today under clear skies, west winds around 5 miles per hour. Lows level off around 71 tonight, clear skies. Chance of thunderstorms tomorrow, highs around 90, sunshine mixed with clouds at times. That's your updated forecast. I'm meteorologist Jennifer Wojcicki. Currently 71.
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0: Benson Boone, and we'll do it again tomorrow morning, bright and early at 6 a.m. Until then, this is Jamie Turner saying thank you so much for listening. Buckle up, God bless, and always, always hug your babies.
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0: Swift, Justin Bieber, Dua Lipa, The Weeknd, Chappell Roan, and more. 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
1: AP News, I'm Marcela Sanchez. President Trump says the U.S. is preparing for more strikes against Iran. He was speaking with reporters while meeting with Ukrainian President Volodymyr Zelensky at the NATO summit in Ankara, Turkey, just hours after he said the ceasefire with Iran was over.
2: Well, we hit him very hard last night. Very, very hard. Probably hit him hard again tonight. I'll give him a little warning. We're going to hit him hard tonight. But we'll see how it all works out.
1: Trump says the strikes are continued retaliation for attacks on commercial vessels in the Strait of Hormuz. In a win for Ukraine, Trump says the U.S. will give a license for its Patriot air defense systems to be made overseas for Kyiv to counter Russian missile attacks. In Utah, the week-long preliminary hearing for the man accused of killing conservative activist Charlie Kirk continues today. Prosecutors are trying to show that they have enough evidence against Tyler Robinson to proceed to a trial. Robinson's lawyers are expected to keep questioning the reliability of DNA testing that prosecutors say links the defendant to the suspected murder weapon, a rifle found wrapped inside a towel. A federal immigration agent fatally shot a man in Houston. The AP's Haya Panjwani reports the incident happened during an enforcement operation.
3: Authorities say a U.S. Immigration and Customs Enforcement officer shot and killed Lorenzo Salgado Araujo in Houston during an operation after he attempted to evade arrest in his vehicle. The Department of Homeland Security said the shooting occurred during a targeted operation against the Mexican national who was in the U.S. without legal permission. The shooting has drawn calls from some local Democratic officials for an independent investigation. This is at least the eighth death from an encounter with federal immigration officials since the start of the Trump administration's intense immigration enforcement campaign. I'm Haya Panjwani.
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8: Here's your 98.9 The Mix forecast for Mid-Missouri's 48-hour weather center. Highs level off around 90 today under clear skies, west winds around 5 miles per hour. Lows level off around 71 tonight, clear skies. Chance of thunderstorms tomorrow, highs around 90, sunshine mixed with clouds at times. That's your updated forecast. I'm meteorologist Jennifer Wojcicki. Currently 71.
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BB Rexha and David Guetta, I'm good. Gracie Abrams is getting ready to release her new album, Daughter from Hell, and she sat down recently with Olivia Rodrigo and talked about it. I'll tell you more coming up. This will be on the new album. It's Hit the Wall.

0: drop dead.
1: Olivia Rodrigo, drop dead. Olivia recently sat down with Gracie Abrams and interviewed her about her new album, Daughter from Hell, coming out July 17th. Gracie said it was 2 years in the making and she began writing the project while on tour for The Secret of Us, and that the final song she wrote for the album, Cold Goodbyes, came together the same day she recorded That's So True. And looking back, she described the process as a backwards start for the album, but added that the songs now feel connected like a spider web. As for the title track, Daughter from Hell, she says it's a love letter and apology to her mom. 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

Hey, it's Kelsey Page. There are certain songs when I hear them, I immediately think of summer, and this is one of them. It's Nicky Yore and Daisy with Sunroof.

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0: Taylor Swift, The Fate of Ophelia. Can we talk about Taylor and Travis Kelce getting married at Madison Square Garden last Friday? I was one of the ones that said, there's no way that's where the wedding's happening. It just didn't seem to me like the place that Taylor Swift would want to have her dream wedding. But now that it's happened and looking back on it, it makes so much sense. It's one of the few places in the world that she could keep it so safe, so secure, and so secret that it worked out perfectly in the end.
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16: Here's your 98.9 The Mix forecast for Mid-Missouri's 48-hour weather center. Highs level off around 90 today under clear skies, west winds around 5 miles per hour. Lows level off around 71 tonight, clear skies. Chance of thunderstorms tomorrow, highs around 90, sunshine mixed with clouds at times. That's your updated forecast. I'm meteorologist Jennifer Wojcicki. Right now, it's 79 degrees.
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1: AP News. Good morning, I'm Ed Donahue. President Trump is warning Iran to be ready for more strikes. At the NATO summit in Turkey, the president said the ceasefire is over after Iranian attacks on commercial ships in the Strait of Hormuz. There were attacks overnight.
2: They have desalinization plants. We'll take them out if we have to. I hate to do that. That's probably the one I would like not to do least. We attacked Cargo Island last night. We knocked out a piece. I said, don't touch the oil. Because maybe we'll take over Cargo Island. We may take over Cargo Island. There's not a thing they can do about it.
1: Iran reported attacks on the home of its nuclear power plant complex. Oil prices are higher, stocks are lower. The president is praising his Ukrainian counterpart and offering Kyiv more help in fighting back against Russia. The AP's Sagar Magani has the story.
3: At the NATO summit in Turkey, the president says the U.S. will give Ukraine a license to produce Patriot air defense systems.
2: We'll give them the right to make Patriots.
3: A big coup for Volodymyr Zelensky, who's long been asking the U.S. to provide more Patriots or a license so Ukraine can produce its own.
4: Patriot system is the best, you know, in the world.
3: Saying air defense is a top priority against Russian missile strikes. The tone of this meeting was starkly different from past encounters when the president berated Zelensky.
2: We've actually developed a good relationship, it's hard to believe, right?
3: Saying Zelensky has been very effective during nearly 5 years of war.
2: He's done an amazing job.
3: Sagar Magani, Washington.
1: Denmark's prime minister is vowing to defend Greenland after President Trump renewed his push for the U.S. to take control of the island. The International Monetary Fund is modestly downgrading its outlook for the world economy this year because of the energy shock caused by the Iran war, but it is being partially offset by growth in AI. This is AP News.
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9: Here's your 98.9 The Mix forecast for Mid-Missouri's 48-hour weather center. Highs level off around 90 today under clear skies, west winds around 5 miles per hour. Lows level off around 71 tonight, clear skies. Chance of thunderstorms tomorrow, highs around 90, sunshine mixed with clouds at times. That's your updated forecast. I'm meteorologist Jennifer Wojcicki. Right now, it's 79 degrees.
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chaperone, Pink Pony Club. Ever have that nightmare where you're stuck in an elevator? I might not mind it so much if I was stuck with Luke Wilson. That happened to Luke and a few others on Monday night. I'll tell you more coming up. This is Alex Warren with Fever Dream.

music is cheaper than therapy. It makes you feel good and it's much easier to find. Yeah, we're right here when you need us. 98.9 The Mix.

0: and a few others got stuck on a broken elevator at the Academy Museum of Motion Pictures. The LA Fire Department had to free them. They responded to a call for a stuck elevator at around 7:49 p.m., and they were stuck on the elevator, trapped for less than an hour. What were they doing at the Academy Museum of Motion Pictures? Well, they were there for the sold-out 30th anniversary screening of Wes's debut feature, Bottle Rocket, which starred Luke and Owen Wilson. They stayed for a Q&A and then got trapped in the elevator on the way to their cars.
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0: only girl in the world. Happy birthday if you're celebrating today. You're sharing it with celebs like Wolfgang Puck, who's 77. Angelica Houston is 75. Kevin Bacon, 68. Billy Crudup, 58. Beck is 56. Sophia Bush is 44. Maya Hawke and Jaden Smith, both 28 today. Jeffrey Tambor is 82. Joan Osborne, 64. Michael Weatherly is 58. Sebastian Maniscalco is 53. And Milo Ventimiglia, 49 today.
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13: 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Ample sunshine expected this afternoon with daytime highs approaching 90. Winds out of the west around 5 miles per hour. Lows around 71. Tonight, clear skies. Chance for storms. Tomorrow, 90. A blend of clouds and sun. That's your updated forecast. I'm meteorologist Jennifer Wojcicki. Right now, 85.
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2: AP News, I'm Ed Donahue. President Trump is telling Iran to be ready for more strikes. The U.S. targeted Iran overnight. The president says it's retaliation for recent Iranian strikes on ships in the Strait of Hormuz. As a result, oil prices are higher.
3: As oil goes, so goes everything else. But anytime if we hit Iran, oil goes up a little bit. It's all right.
2: At the NATO summit, the president threatened to strike Iran's civilian infrastructure, including electric plants and desalinization plants, and to seize Karg Island with its oil infrastructure. Funeral processions for Iran's late supreme leader are being held in the holy Iraqi cities of Najaf and Karbala. President Trump also said the U.S. will give a license for its Patriot air defense systems to be made overseas for Ukraine to counter Russian missile attacks.
3: We'll show them how to do it. It's very complex, actually. But you'll figure out the complexity quickly.
2: Russian attacks kill 4 people across Ukraine, striking Kyiv for a second straight day. Denmark is pushing back after President Trump brought up old wounds about Greenland. Here's the AP's Sagar Magani.
4: The president's been repeating his demands that the U.S. should control Greenland, not Denmark.
3: Greenland is very important for the United States, but it's not important for Denmark.
4: And says it's not just about protecting America.
3: We need it for protection of the world.
4: Citing Russian and Chinese meddling in the Arctic.
5: Greenland is, of course, not for sale.
4: Danish Prime Minister Mette Frederiksen.
5: We are ready to defend every inch of NATO, including our own territory.
4: Sagar Magani, Washington.
2: Health authorities in Gaza say an Israeli strike killed an organizer of public screenings for World Cup matches in the enclave. The Israeli strike happened just before kickoff of the Egypt-Argentina match. The organizer worked with the Egyptian committee in Gaza. This is AP News.
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11: Mid-Missouri weather. Here's your 98.9 The Mix forecast from Mid-Missouri's 48-hour weather center. Ample sunshine expected this afternoon with daytime highs approaching 90. Winds out of the west around 5 miles per hour. Lows around 71. Tonight, clear skies. Chance for storms. Tomorrow, 90. A blend of clouds and sun. That's your updated forecast. I'm meteorologist Jennifer Wojcicki. Right now, 85.
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Post Malone with Circles. The season 4 finale of the New Heights podcast with Jason and Travis Kelce is out today, and we've got some new details about Travis's proposal to Taylor Swift. I'll tell you more coming up. It's Benson Boone, Time of

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Not to worry, we are always right here when you need us. 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

0: Taylor Swift, I Knew It, I Knew You. The season 4 finale of the New Heights podcast with Jason and Travis Kelce is out today, and it was filmed before the wedding. There's no wedding talk in this at all, but a tiny bit of talk about the proposal as the two reminisced about the start of the season, with the premiere being the Taylor Swift episode. Travis saying, starting it with Taylor, pretty epic. During that recording, the entire time I'm planning, like, I'm going to ask this woman to marry me after. He called the episode one I'll remember forever. The Capital One Venture X card with Venture X, you earn unlimited double miles on everything you buy. 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

0: for you. 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

0: 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All right, guys, this one's for you. 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Fine, have it your way. You always do. And why do you have to be so needy?
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16: Here's your 98.9 The Mix forecast from Mid-Missouri's 48-hour weather center. Ample sunshine expected this afternoon with daytime highs approaching 90. Winds out of the west around 5 miles per hour. Lows around 71. Tonight, clear skies. Chance for storms. Tomorrow, 90. A blend of clouds and sun. That's your updated forecast. I'm meteorologist Jennifer Wojcicki. Right now, it's 86 degrees.
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1: AP News, I'm Ed Donahue. President Trump is warning Iran of more military strikes in retaliation for attacks on commercial shipping in the Strait of Hormuz. The AP's Sagar Magani has the story.
2: The president says the U.S. hit Iran hard last night.
3: Probably hit them hard again tonight.
2: And he's renewing old threats to target civilian infrastructure like bridges and electric plants and seize Karg Island, which includes most of Iran's oil facilities.
3: There's not a thing they can do about it.
2: His threat came hours after the president said the already shaky ceasefire with the Iranians is over.
3: Frankly, I don't want to waste my time with him.
2: Still, he'll let his envoys keep negotiating.
3: But I don't see it.
2: Sagar Magani, Washington.
1: The president says he is a target.
4: I'm number one on the kill list for Iran. They're lovely people. I'm number one. So I don't know. I can't tell you that, but I don't really care because I'm doing my job and I'm doing it, I hope, better than anybody's ever done it.
1: Russian attacks killed four people across Ukraine, striking Kyiv for a second straight day. Ukraine got a boost today. President Trump said the U.S. will give a license for its Patriot air defense systems to be made overseas for Ukraine to counter Russian missile attacks. Crews are working to shore up a massive under-construction apartment building in Manhattan after columns buckled and floors sagged, triggering widespread evacuations and street closures over concerns about a collapse. The governor of Kentucky has written an open letter to Mitch McConnell asking the Republican senator to disclose more about his condition. There's been 3 weeks of silence from the 84-year-old McConnell since he was hospitalized in Washington, D.C. The Pitt is leading all nominees with 25 in a dominant sophomore season, while Hacks leads all comedies with 24 for its final season as the Emmy nominations were announced. This is AP News.
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9: Here's your 98.9 The Mix forecast from Mid-Missouri's 48-hour weather center. Ample sunshine expected this afternoon with daytime highs approaching 90. Winds out of the west around 5 miles per hour. Lows around 71. Tonight, clear skies. Chance for storms. Tomorrow, 90. A blend of clouds and sun. That's your updated forecast. I'm meteorologist Jennifer Wojcicki. Right now, it's 86 degrees.
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Tipsy with Tipsy. The 2026 Emmy nominations are now out, and Taylor Swift's The Eras Tour, the final show, has 5 nominations. I'll tell you what they are coming up. Right now, Harry Styles, American Girls.

What we've got here is your favorite hit music starter pack. One radio, two ears, one volume knob, and the best hits all day long. Like this one. 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

0: Olivia Dean, So Easy. Congrats to Taylor Swift as the Eras Tour. The final show has received 5 2026 Emmy nominations. Taylor herself is recognized in the Outstanding Variety Special Pre-Recorded category as both a performer and a producer. The other categories include Outstanding Directing for a Variety Special, Outstanding Picture Editing for a Variety Programming, Outstanding Sound Mixing for a Variety Series or Special, and Outstanding Technical Direction and Camera Work for a Special. 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
1: Ed Sheeran, Shape of You. Apparently, Ed did a secret gig for England's soccer team here in the U.S. as they're chasing the cup. It happened earlier this month at their base in Kansas City. Captain Harry Kane invited him, and he sang Castle on the Hill for players and staff. But Ed says this is actually a tradition that started back in 2021 when he first performed for them poolside at the Inn at Meadowbrook in England.
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17: Here's your 98.9 The Mix forecast from Mid-Missouri's 48-hour weather center. Ample sunshine expected this afternoon with daytime highs approaching 90. Winds out of the west around 5 miles per hour. Lows around 71. Tonight, clear skies. Chance for storms. Tomorrow, 90. A blend of clouds and sun. That's your updated forecast. I'm meteorologist Jennifer Wojcicki. Currently, it's 87 degrees.
18: We thought about taking it down a notch because we're starting to make our competitors look bad. But, nah. Here's another hit. 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

0: Justin Bieber with Daisies. Justin and wife Haley already own property in California and Ontario, Canada, and reportedly just bought a $12 million condo in the West Village of New York City.
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0: Swift, Justin Bieber, Dua Lipa, The Weeknd, Chappell Roan, and more. 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
1: AP News, I'm Ed Donahue. At the NATO summit, President Trump says the ceasefire with Iran is over. He's threatening more strikes on Iran tonight after Iran struck ships in the Strait of Hormuz. The president says the talks with Iran's leaders aren't working.
2: I think they are more rational, but based on their actions over the last week or two, they're not doing a service to the people. And I think more than anything else is I got to know them. And I'm not sure I want to make a deal with him.
1: The president also talked about threats against his safety. He mentioned he will not be traveling home on the new Air Force One.
2: It's flying to Europe to one of the big bases, two or three of the big bases, where we can show it to the people. And we'll be going home by normal methods.
1: Iran's parliament speaker was defiant on X, saying the era of bullying and extortion is over. It leads nowhere, adding, we don't fold. Former Wisconsin judge Hannah Dugan has been spared from prison for ushering a Mexican defendant out of her courtroom to evade Immigration and Customs Enforcement agents. Jason Lushak is her attorney.
3: She's lost so much throughout this process. The collateral consequences to her were great, and we appreciate that the judge took that into consideration whenever he sentenced her to a fine only in this case.
1: Dugan was fined $5,000. A federal judge says writer E. Jean Carroll can be paid the $5 million that was set aside after a jury found President Trump sexually abused her in 1996 before he became president and defamed her after she publicly revealed the attack. Carroll's lawyers requested the disbursement after the Supreme Court declined to hear an appeal of the 2023 civil verdict. A three-judge panel denied a request from the Kennedy Center's board to restore President Trump's name to the institution, while they appeal an earlier ruling that dubbed the name change illegal. More information at apnews.com. This is AP News.
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8: Here's your 98.9 The Mix forecast from Mid-Missouri's 48-hour weather center. Ample sunshine expected this afternoon with daytime highs approaching 90. Winds out of the west around 5 miles per hour. Lows around 71. Tonight, clear skies. Chance for storms. Tomorrow, 90. A blend of clouds and sun. That's your updated forecast. I'm meteorologist Jennifer Wojcicki. Right now, 88.
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That is One Republic. I am Chuck D. All right, so the song of the summer. I know there's a lot of contenders, Ariana Grande, Olivia Rodrigo, Taylor Swift, but for me, and this one's still in the running, I can't get enough of the band Camino. Turn this up, it's Holly.

0: Okay, something we need to talk about heading into the summertime months. Please pay attention to your kids when they're in a swimming pool. There's this 3-year-old. She was in a pool recently. She had one of those little floaty inflatable things around her waist. She actually ended up slipping through that and sinking into the pool. Nobody noticed except her 10-year-old sister. Finally noticed after about 2 minutes, dove into the pool, saved her, pulled her out. They did CPR on the 3-year-old, got her off to the hospital. She was in the hospital for several weeks. She's going to be fine, but seriously, I mean, my kids, I've got a 14-year-old and 11-year-old, and I still get super nervous whenever they're in a swimming pool. So definitely this summer, keep an eye on your kids when they're in the pool.
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Well, listen to this. I read that due to extreme heat, France just outlawed drinking in public. Now French people will only be allowed to drink in bars, restaurants, and middle schools.

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1: You know, there's always these studies and these surveys. Well, when you hear the results, don't you oftentimes have questions? Like, for example, I've heard that maybe you shouldn't be using a loofah in the shower because when you're done with it, it's wet and you hang it up or you lay it out, whatever. It's kind of a breeding ground for germs and funk. But in my mind, my question then would be, well, yeah, but the next time you use it, you're going to, like, lather it up with soap or shampoo or whatever, and then you're going to get your skin. So aren't you going to be cleaning it at that point, getting rid of the I mean, you're cleaning the loofah as much as you are cleaning your skin. Does that make sense, or am I an idiot? I mean, I'm perfectly willing to accept the fact that I'm an idiot, but I don't know.
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5: Highs around 90 this afternoon under mainly clear skies. Southwesterly winds around 5 miles per hour. 71 tonight. Slight chance of thunderstorms. Tomorrow, daytime highs approaching 90. Sunshine mixed with clouds at times. That's your updated forecast. I'm meteorologist Jennifer Wojcicki. Right now, it's 88 degrees.
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3: AP News. I'm Ed Donahue. President Trump wrapped up his trip to Turkey and the NATO summit saying, there's a lot of unity.
4: If you could have seen the respect and the love in the room, and it's love really for the country, for our country. I don't want to say me, because you'll say, oh, he's so conceited. He's such a conceited person. But they do. I mean, you know, they like the job I'm doing. They said, we love you. These are grown people saying that. Isn't that nice? Maybe they're trying to get to me.
3: The president says the ceasefire with Iran is over and there will be more strikes in response to Iranian strikes on ships in the Strait of Hormuz. But the president says this does not mean a return to war. He has the backing of NATO's Mark Rutte.
5: I think what you did last night was absolutely necessary. It was a very strong response. I'm with you on this.
3: Oil prices are higher, but the president is not worried.
4: The prices of oil are dropping like a rock. Now they'll be up a little bit, and this will end very quickly. We have an oil glut right now because we got all those boats out of the strait.
3: President Trump also said the U.S. will give Ukraine a license to make Patriot air defense systems to counter missile attacks from Russia. The son of a man killed by an Immigration and Customs Enforcement officer in Houston is demanding a full independent investigation. Lorenzo Salgado Arujo was driving to a construction job in Houston when he was shot. President Trump notified Congress of his intention to revoke Syria's label as a state sponsor of terrorism in a key move to lift sanctions. Lawyers for the man accused of killing conservative activist Charlie Kirk are expected to keep questioning the reliability of DNA testing that prosecutors say linked the defendant to the suspected murder weapon. Federal Reserve minutes show officials are deeply divided over the future path of inflation. On Wall Street, in late-day trading, stocks are lower. More information at apnews.com. This is AP News.
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8: Here's your 98.9 The Mix forecast from Mid-Missouri's 48-hour weather center. Highs around 90 this afternoon under mainly sunny skies, southwest winds around 5 miles per hour. Clear skies tonight, lows dip down to about 70. Slight chance for storms tomorrow, high temperatures reach up to 92. That's your updated forecast. I'm meteorologist Jennifer Wojcicki. Currently 88.
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is Olivia Dean, Man I Need. Okay, so I was talking about this a little bit earlier. The song of the summer. I played that tune from the band Camino called Holly. Yeah, this one is also on a lot of people's list. This one's kind of unescapable this summer from Sienna Spiro.

0: Facebook friend of the day today is a new friend, just found me on Facebook a couple days ago. Her name is Lane Moore, and she's already got my attention. She says, wait, so in order to receive help, I have to expressly let people know I need help and then actually allow them to help me? Sounds like a scam to me. Yeah, unfortunately, Lane, that's kind of how it works. You acknowledge that you need help, then you just got to open yourself up and then hope that the help comes and that it's from trusted sources. Yeah, it does sound kind of like a scam, doesn't it? But trust me, if you have the right friends in your life, incredibly helpful. Lane Moore, my Facebook friend of the day today.
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1: If you have lost something that's incredibly important to you, like something has come up missing, you think it might have been stolen, or you just don't know where it is, and you're thinking about posting a reward for it, don't worry about posting money as a reward. 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Cops are trying to track down the thieves, so seriously, never underestimate the power of the offering of free beer to get things done. Works almost every time.
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21: Here's your 98.9 The Mix forecast from Mid-Missouri's 48-hour weather center. Highs around 90 this afternoon under mainly sunny skies, southwest winds around 5 miles per hour. Clear skies tonight, lows dip down to about 70. slight chance for storms. Tomorrow, high temperatures reach up to 92. That's your updated forecast. I'm meteorologist Jennifer Wojcicki. Currently, it's 89 degrees.
0: Remember when your parents punished you by sending you to your room? Funny how now that's the only place you want to be. Well, thanks for bringing us along. 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

0: That is Benson Boone. I am Chuck D. Hey, thanks for hanging with us, taking us to work with you today.
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2: The Pulaski County Sheriff's Office is asking for the public's help following a targeted shooting Sunday on Spruce Road. One person was shot and taken to a hospital. Investigators are searching for a gray SUV seen leaving the area at a high rate of speed toward Highway 17 and Buckhorn. Anyone with information is urged to contact the sheriff's office. Anonymous tips are welcome. A Waynesville man is facing multiple felony charges following an investigation into alleged child sexual abuse. Pulaski County prosecutors have charged Brandon McCormick with first-degree child molestation, 3 counts of statutory sodomy involving a child under the age of 12, 4 counts of sexual exploitation of a minor, and incest. Court documents say the investigation began after a cyber tip involving child sexual abuse material. Investigators allege McCormick abused a child over several years and recorded the assaults. He was arrested in Colorado after a search warrant was executed at his Waynesville area home. Fireworks are being blamed for a house fire near Rolla over the holiday weekend. The Doolittle Rural Fire Protection District says a vacant home on County Road 8200 was destroyed Saturday night. No injuries were reported, but firefighters spent nearly 3 hours battling the blaze. That's the latest from Sunny 104.5 and 98.9 The Mix.
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7: Mid-Missouri weather. Here's your 98.9 The Mix forecast from Mid-Missouri's 48-hour weather center. Highs around 90 this afternoon under mainly sunny skies, southwest winds around 5 miles per hour. Clear skies tonight, lows dip down to about 70. Slight chance for storms tomorrow, high temperatures reach up to 92. That's your updated forecast. I'm meteorologist Jennifer Wojcicki. Currently, it's 89 degrees.
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1: There's Justin Bieber, Chuck D here. Gracie Abrams putting out a new album, not this coming Friday, but next Friday. It's called Daughter from Hell. Here's her latest, Hit the Wall.

news. We've been certified as the number one hit music station and the winner of this year's All Your Favorite Songs Award. Here, have another. 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

0: For today's most awesome person on the planet Earth, I want to call attention to the compassion, kindness, and creativity of this guy. His name's Andrew Dew. His wife is turning 40 years old recently, and he wanted to do something special for her. She is a huge fan of animals, so he went down to his local animal shelter, the Richmond Animal League, and he offered to pay the adoption fees for 40 animals. So the next 40 people that walk in and adopt a pet do not have to pay adoption fees, thanks to Andrew. This is one of those things where, you know, if you've got somebody in your life and they're hitting one of those special landmark birthdays, you want to do something special, something that they'll remember. Well, I bet you Andrew's wife and these 40 folks that are adopting pets at the Richmond Animal League, this is a gesture they're going to remember for the rest of their lives. Andrew Dew, truly fantastic. What a very creative and thoughtful gesture. 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

now a friendly reminder from us to you. Always make good choices. And it sounds like you're off to a good start. Because you're listening to us. 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

0: All right, well, here's a fun little fact. Men are more likely to drown in a flash flood or get struck by lightning than women are. A couple different reasons why. Most outdoor jobs, you know, construction or working on road crews, things like that, are jobs that men do. And also, men are just stupid. Men are more likely to drive around barricades and drown in high water situations. Yeah, we're just not that bright. So, fellas, if you find yourself outside during a lightning storm or super heavy rain, find the nearest woman and do what she does. She's the smart one.
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9: Preserving the past and planning the future. This is the Mayor's Mile on Route 66.
10: Good morning. This is Sean Wilson, the Mayor of Waynesville. I'm happy to share the progress of our sidewalk project along Route 66. 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You'll see improved safety crossings with push-button activated signals at the courthouse, Benton, and 66, the Ruidu Bridge, and Morgan Street. We plan to continue improving safety throughout the community. 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
12: Here's your 98.9 The Mix forecast from Mid-Missouri's 48-hour weather center. Highs around 90 this afternoon under mainly sunny skies, southwest winds around 5 miles per hour. Clear skies tonight, lows dip down to about 70. Slight chance for storms tomorrow, high temperatures reach up to 92. That's your updated forecast. I'm meteorologist Jennifer Wojcicki. Currently, it's 89 degrees.
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2: The Pulaski County Sheriff's Office is asking for the public's help following a targeted shooting Sunday on Spruce Road. One person was shot and taken to a hospital. Investigators are searching for a gray SUV seen leaving the area at a high rate of speed toward Highway 17 and Buckhorn. Anyone with information is urged to contact the sheriff's office. Anonymous tips are welcome. A Waynesville man is facing multiple felony charges following an investigation into alleged child sexual abuse. Pulaski County prosecutors have charged Brandon McCormick with first-degree child molestation, 3 counts of statutory sodomy involving a child under the age of 12, 4 counts of sexual exploitation of a minor, and incest. Court documents say the investigation began after a cyber tip involving child sexual abuse material. Investigators allege McCormick abused a child over several years and recorded the assaults. He was arrested in Colorado after a search warrant was executed at his Waynesville area home. Fireworks are being blamed for a house fire near Rolla over the holiday weekend. The Doolittle Rural Fire Protection District says a vacant home on County Road 8200 was destroyed Saturday night. No injuries were reported, but firefighters spent nearly 3 hours battling the blaze. That's the latest from Sunny 104.5 and 98.9 The Mix.
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8: Here's your 98.9 The Mix forecast from Mid-Missouri's 48-hour weather center. Clear skies tonight with lows around 70. Winds out of the south around 5 miles per hour. Slight chance for storms. Tomorrow, highs level off around 92, partly cloudy. Lows around 74. Tomorrow night, chance of thunderstorms. That's your updated forecast. I'm meteorologist Jennifer Wojcicki. Right now, 89.
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That is Ray. Where is my husband? Sending happy birthday wishes out to Kevin Bacon. 68 years old today. Kind of pains me to know that there's generations of people growing up that have never had the joy of playing the 6 degrees of Kevin Bacon game.

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0: If you are a night owl, I've got some bad news for you. You might not live as long as those friends and family members of yours that get up earlier in the day. Yeah, there's this research in the Chronobiology International Journal. I don't know if you got your subscription, your issue recently. Mine just came the other day. It says that, night owls more likely to die younger than those that aren't night owls. Yeah, there's this great line. It says, things that happen after dark tend not to be things like eating salads and exercising. It's like, yeah, if my life has proven one thing, that is absolutely true. So, yes, so if you are a night owl, I just want to give you the heads up now. I don't expect you to change your lifestyle and all of a sudden become a morning person, but maybe start making some better choices after dark.
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0: mantra in 2026, definitely this summer, less panic, more disco. So far, it's going all right. Hey, want to send congratulations out to Harry Styles, just set a Guinness World Record, the most number of dates in a row at Wembley Stadium. Yeah, the previous record holder, Coldplay, had done 10 shows in a row. Harry just finished his 12th. Of course, he's coming to the U.S. later on this fall at Madison Square Garden.
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13: Here's your 98.9 The Mix forecast from Mid-Missouri's 48-hour weather center. Clear skies tonight with lows around 70. Winds out of the south around 5 miles per hour. Slight chance for storms. Tomorrow, highs level off around 92, partly cloudy. Lows around 74. Tomorrow night, chance of thunderstorms. That's your updated forecast. I'm meteorologist Jennifer Wojcicki. Right now, 89.
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0: No, no, we're not needy. We just like it when you pay attention to us. 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
1: The Missouri State Highway Patrol is investigating two serious holiday weekend crashes. A 29-year-old California woman was killed Friday morning after pulling into the path of a semi on Interstate 44 near Rolla. In Pulaski County, a 38-year-old Waynesville man suffered serious injuries after losing control of his motorcycle on Highway W. Troopers say he was not wearing a helmet. Meanwhile, power has been restored to most customers following severe weekend storms, although a small number of outages remain in Pulaski and Phelps counties. And the Missouri State Highway Patrol reports a busy 4th of July holiday enforcement period. Troopers investigated 235 crashes, with 9 people killed and 113 injured statewide. The patrol also responded to 3 boating crashes, 3 drownings, and arrested 125 suspected impaired drivers. That's the latest from Sunny 104.5 and 98.9 The Mix.
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4: Here's your 98.9 The Mix forecast from Mid-Missouri's 48-hour weather center. Clear skies tonight with lows around 70. Winds out of the south around 5 miles per hour. Slight chance for storms. Tomorrow, highs level off around 92, partly cloudy. Lows around 74. Tomorrow night, chance of thunderstorms. That's your updated forecast. I'm meteorologist Jennifer Wojcicki. Currently, it's 90 degrees.
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Ed Sheeran Friday, hanging out at Madison Square Garden, Taylor Swift's wedding. Then Saturday, did a show at Mile High Stadium. That's right, he flew cross country. Do a gig there. Busy man. Teddy swims now. Hope your Wednesday is going well. Thanks for making us a part of it.

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0: and then hope that the help comes and that it's from trusted sources. 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

0: Well, this is so romantic. There is this new ring that you can wear. It's like a wedding ring that allows you to sync up with your partner's heart rate. Yeah, the wedding ring is connected to your partner's wedding ring of Bluetooth, I don't know, technology. Somehow they're connected, and you can feel their heartbeat in real time, which I think is really cool, unless, of course, it's 2:30 in the morning and your spouse is on a business trip and you get woken up in the middle of the night because your ring is throbbing because their heart rate is up. And you're like, why is their heart rate up at 2:30 in the morning when they are out of town? And oh, no. Yeah, in that situation, it might not be as romantic as one might think.
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14: Here's your 98.9 The Mix forecast from Mid-Missouri's 48-hour weather center. Clear skies tonight with lows around 70. Winds out of the south around 5 miles per hour. slight chance for storms. Tomorrow, highs level off around 92, partly cloudy. Lows around 74. Tomorrow night, chance of thunderstorms. That's your updated forecast. I'm meteorologist Jennifer Wojcicki. Currently, it's 90 degrees.
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And when it's payday, you go shopping. Yeah, we understand. Don't worry, we'll be right here when you get back. 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
4: Here's your 98.9 The Mix forecast from Mid-Missouri's 48-hour weather center. Clear skies tonight with lows around 70. Winds out of the south around 5 miles per hour. Slight chance for storms. Tomorrow, highs level off around 92, partly cloudy. Lows around 74. Tomorrow night, chance of thunderstorms. That's your updated forecast. I'm meteorologist Jennifer Wojcicki. Currently, it's 90 degrees.